You got me singing, even though the news is bad. You got me singing, the only song I ever had. You got me singing, ever since the river died. You got me thinking of the places we could hide. You got me singing, even though the world is gone. 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

tight, my love. 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

Honey child, more than words can say. 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

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I guess we're just night owls.

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2: On a coconut island, I'd like to be a castaway with you. 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I would linger a while and just gaze into your lovely eyes of blue. Then I'd walk for a mile and come running back to be with you. There, the waves would make a pair of willing slaves of you and me forever. And for days and days and days we'd never gaze out.

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And for days and days and days we'd never gaze on where the ships go sailing by on Coconut Island.

toothbrush and toothpaste and floss, and witty remarks with arms crossed. 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She prescribed me

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0: Bonsoir. This is Jamie Cullen from Crooner Radio. It's a pleasure, grand plaisir, to introduce City Lights with some of my songs, 20h, 23h, every evening in the week. Have a great time.
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What happened to the friends we knew? 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